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0: charge from the United States. Now he's hung up. 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Is there supposed to be someone else there besides your wife there to answer?
1: Classic Rock for Vegas, 97.1 The Point. Good afternoon, it's Lauren. I know it's Monday, but it's never too early to start making plans for the weekend. So make plans to join Steph on Saturday. She's going to be at Jim Marsh Chrysler Jeep in Centennial Hills, 11 to 1. 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
2: 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I left Spain, and now we're heading up to the Nordic countries. 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
21: I gotta warn you ahead of time, I'm not in the best of moods. On the way in here, I got pestered by one of these homeless guys. 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I'm broke. Oh, shut up, you're not broke, you're even. 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Oh, you work for food. I work for Visa.
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0: We are Classic Rock for Vegas, 97.1 The Point, from Boston. It's Lauren. Good afternoon. Thanks for hanging with me. Stick around tonight. The one and only Alice Cooper back with another episode of Alice's Attic. By the way, Alice has a new book coming out. I can't wait to get my hands on this one. It's called Devil on My Shoulder. It's due, I believe, October 6th. So definitely something to look forward to. And check him out tonight. Alice's Attic, always a good time, every Sunday through Friday night, right here on The Point. The one and only Alice jumps in and takes over. 5 solid hours, all the good stuff, freaky facts, gotta love the 80s, some incredible rock trivia, my favorite feature, his Tales from the Attic, plus a whole bunch of awesome tunes. Check it out tonight, 8 o'clock. It's Alice's Attic on The Point.
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It's huge. And I got it right here. No, wait. And it rocks. 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

0: There it is, a little rock and roll from Led Zeppelin to wrap up my Monday. It's been an absolute blast. Thanks for hanging with me this afternoon. I'm Lauren. Time for me to go back again tomorrow at 3. And tomorrow, more tickets for Smash Mouth over at the Sahara Pool, July 4th. Also, tickets for Jerry Seinfeld Friday over at the Coliseum. I've got a $25 gift card to Metro Pizza and tickets for Battle for Vegas. 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
7: 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I just go there when I'm depressed. You don't need Prozac. 5 minutes in there, you're going, damn, my life ain't that bad, is it? At least I don't have a wife. 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You don't need a new NASCAR calendar. Just ask that lady where the cream is.
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1: It's time once again to escape to another world where the rock is always just right, and your seasoned host is never short on stories to share. 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
0: You're back to Alice's Attic on Monday, June 22nd. We're heading way up north this week. Denmark, Norway, and Sweden. I've played Scandinavia many times, and they really love their rock. I just hope that my band doesn't follow Nordic tradition and eat me at the end of the show. Anyway, big hour ahead, Cooper's Countdown from 1993, when grunge was starting to poke its head through the charts. Then a listener email, and finally some birthday bashes. So let's get to it.
1: Alice's Attic with Alice Cooper.

0: Every week, Cooper's Countdown is heard on great radio stations like this one. What do you got for us, Coop?
1: Let's go back to June 22nd, 1993. Jurassic Park hit the theaters. Prince changed his name to a symbol no one could pronounce. And I was working on my album, The Last Temptation. And these were your top five for that week. Kicking things off at number five, Ozzy stayed relevant into the 90s with Changes. At number four, Jackal brought their chainsaw on stage and made it into the charts with When Will It Rain? Number three goes to Stone Temple Pilots, whose debut album became one of the fundamental grunge albums of the decade with their first hit, Plush. Coming in at number two, Aerosmith were all over MTV with their hit, Crying. And the number one song of June 22nd, 1993 was from the soundtrack to the Schwarzenegger movie, Last Action Hero. I'm talking about AC/DC and Big Gun.

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1: Hi, Alice. I'm writing to you for Norway. I have tickets to see you in Oslo, and I'm very excited. I wanted to make sure you try a very strange Norwegian delight while you're here. It's called Brunost, which is a brown cheese. It's not like anything you've ever tried. I want to know your opinion of it. Thank you. Naya. Brown cheese sounds like burnt cheese, which is okay. I don't mind that. Well, if you're eating a brick of Brunost right now, tell me all about it at Alice@AliceIsAttic.com. Don't go anywhere. We'll be back with birthday bashes after this.
0: There's more Alice after this.
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0: you share a birthday with Nikki Sixx, Elvis, Britney Spears, or Bono? Well, you're about to find out, because Alice Cooper's going to invite you to blow out the candles for some festive celebrity birthday bashes.
1: We've got an interesting list of June 22nd birthday bashes. Infamous bank robber John Dillinger, actress Meryl Streep, Cyndi Lauper, Carson Daly, Evil Dead actor Bruce Campbell, and the one and only Todd Rundgren turns 78 today. Let me see. 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No, Bruce Campbell and my daughter, Calico, did a movie together. Cyndi Lauper, one time at dinner, somebody farted and she said, "That one drew mud." Got a good laugh. Here's Bang the Drum All Day, Todd.

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12: You'll laugh, you'll cry, you'll headbang. 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
12: 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It's Alice's Attic with Alice Cooper.
14: You're hanging out with Alice Cooper in his attic. You can tell all your friends that you're friends with Alice. Then they'll call you a liar and make fun of you. So stick around this hour. We'll go live and kicking with Jimi Hendrix in Monterey on June 18th, 1967, the night that everything changed. Then we'll stick to the Jimi theme for Tales from the Attic, and I'll tell you about meeting him for the first time. Finally, rock trivia on a Bad Company song about a rock star who burns himself out. But now, let's hear some music.
13: Alice's Attic with Alice.

0: Alice's Attic with Alice Cooper and another taste of Live and Kicking.
1: The Monterey Pop Festival on June 18, 1967 was the mythic American debut performance of a man who had been in England for 8 months and was about to walk onto the stage in front of 50,000 festival goers and introduce himself. Paul McCartney attended the planning meeting from England. He was the one who pushed hardest for the Jimi Hendrix Experience to be included. Brian Jones was there too, backstage at Monterey, and it was Jones who walked out to introduce Hendrix to the crowd that night. "I'd like to introduce you to a very wonderful cat, a beautiful cat, the most exciting guitarist I've ever heard, Jimi Hendrix." So let's hear The Wind Cries Mary live from Monterey Pop.
2: Right now we got a song named Wind Cries Mary. Thank you very much. We have a song named Wind Cries Mary. We got to keep going real quick. Go something like this. Next single here, I hope.

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2: We had moved the band from Phoenix to LA in 1967, and we were doing what every young band in Los Angeles was doing, playing anywhere they'd let us, sleeping wherever we could, trying to figure out why the audiences weren't responding the way we thought they should be, and paying very close attention to what was happening around us. It happened to be the same year that Jimi Hendrix arrived in LA. And meeting him ended up changing my life. We were living in the Chambers Brothers basement in Watts. We were rehearsing down there. Jimi Hendrix comes down and listens to us, and he lit one up, and he goes, "Hey man, try this." And I tried it, like, you know, okay, it's Jimi Hendrix. And then he says, "I want you to meet somebody." And he takes us over to, and he introduces us to Shep Gordon. And Shep now has been my manager for 55 years. Jimmy and I actually had lots of different situations. I can't talk about a couple of them, but Jimmy was a really cool guy. I always considered him one of my favorite people. Well, if you also met Jimi Hendrix in 1967, send your stories to Alice@Alice'sAttic.com. I'll be back after this with Rock Trivia, so don't move.
0: Alice will be right back with more rock and roll that doesn't suck.
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1: Which band was the first to be signed to Led Zeppelin's own record label? It was, of course, Bad Company. They shared the same manager as Zepp, and they were the first act signed to Swan Song Records. The debut album, called Bad Company, was released in June 1974 and went to number one in the UK and number three in the US. The second single was Shooting Star, about a rock star who burns out quickly. So, the band was called Bad Company, the album was called Bad Company, and the first single was called Bad Company. I think they're in a rut. So here's Shooting Star.

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2: Somewhere lurking in the dark shadows, he's a radio host who doesn't suck, even though he's always been a bit of a freak. But he does think you're worthy of listening to his show. Crank up the most talented man whose eye makeup is better than yours. The king of your kind. It's Alice's Attic. With Alice Cooper.
1: It's another demented night here in Alice's Attic. Hopefully you're heavily medicated. Otherwise, you might have a total mental breakdown and start clawing your eyes out. Well, lots coming up this hour. A Cooper's cover that you thought was from Santana, but it isn't. Then the stupid continues on Hey Stupid. And we'll top it off with You Gotta Love the 80s with one of the ultimate 80s bands. But now, on with the music.
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2: Tonight we're doing Black Magic Woman. Let me start at the beginning, which is not Carlos Santana. The song can be traced back to 1957 with an obscure record by Chicago guitarist Jody Williams. From there, it moves to Otis Rush, All Your Love, in 1958, and from there to John Mayall's Blues Breakers, featuring a young guitarist named Peter Green. He explained, "One of the things John Mayall said was that if you really like some, you should take the first lines and make up another song from them." So that's what I did with Black Magic Woman. 3 years later, Greg Raleigh played it during a Santana soundcheck in a parking lot in Fresno, and the rest is hysterectomy. So here's Black Magic Woman, Santana.

0: hasn't flown the coop. Alice will be back in just a few.
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0: Now on Alice's Attic, a look at people that are strange and often dense, mindless, obtuse, vacuous. In other words, stupid.
1: Well, it's time to get stupid. First up, New York City, where police are trying to locate a man in all black robes who keeps emerging from the sewer through various manholes in the city. Dozens of residents have claimed seeing the large man decked out in black robes ominously rising from the sewers. That's comforting, but that's very New York. By the way, he does make appearances up in the attic. Next up, a man in Texas is regretting his decisions after driving his Tesla Cybertruck into a lake to test out its wade mode. The truck got stuck in the lake and he had to swim to shore and leave the truck to sink. And finally, Florida, where a fourth grade teacher was busted for selling meth at the school, sometimes to other teachers, but also to parents. But was she a good teacher? She didn't sell them to kids. I mean, she has some discretion. She didn't sell any to the fourth grade class. And some of the kids were really mad. Well, it's time for a break so I can get back for You Gotta Love the 80s, so stick around.
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2: In 1985, Dokken released their second album, Tooth and Nail, featuring the single Alone Again. Although they were from L.A., Don Dokken had recorded an album in Germany in 1981 with Accept's rhythm section, which led to a deal with Elektra. By 1984, the classic lineup was in place. Don on vocals, George Lynch on guitar, Jeff Pilson on bass and keyboards, and Mick Brown on drums. The internal dynamics of Dokken is one of the legendary feuds of the era. Don Dokken and George Lynch did not get along. They have spent 40 years giving interviews about how much they hate each other. And yet, they were great together in the band. You'd think that they could get past that. There are certain people whose chemistry just does not mix. I could never do that. I could never have that in the band. Everybody in my band are best friends. Or at least they act like it. So here's Alone Again from Dokken.

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0: From early days in Detroit, to teen angst in Arizona, to shock rock in L.A., to his rise to Rock and Roll Hall of Famer, one man is superbly seasoned to guide you through this magnificent musical journey.
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1: It's your favorite dose of nighttime mayhem, Alice's Attic. 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Anyway, this hour in the attic, rock trivia featuring Jimmy Page's favorite guitar solo of all time, then freaky facts, and we'll top it off with movie music madness featuring a red pill, a blue pill, and lots of full body leather. 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
1: Who played the guitar solo in Steely Dan's Reelin' in the Years? If you said Skunk Baxter, you're wrong. It was session player Elliot Randall, who was invited to the studio that day by Skunk Baxter. Elliot has played with rock royalty himself over the year, backing the Ronettes, Cream, the Doobie Brothers, Carly Simon, and Peter Frampton, among others. He ended up recording that guitar solo in one take, and it made it to the top of the list of Jimmy Page's favorite guitar solos of all time. This solo is pretty great.

0: us needs a break, and so do you.
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0: Alice's Attic with Alice Cooper presents more fun and freaky facts. 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
1: Time to learn something useless. Here we go. You are 20 times more likely to die falling in the shower than to win the lottery. But if you won the lottery and died in the shower on the same day and then got hit by lightning, well, the world record for longest hiccups belongs to Charles Osborne, who hiccuped continuously from 1922 until 1990. That's 68 years, nonstop, hiccuping. That's Guinness Book of Records, easily. No, there's one guy that went 69 years. Up until the 17th century, all carrots were purple or yellow. It was the Dutch that bred orange carrots as a tribute to William of Orange. There is evidence of popcorn being eaten in ancient Peru over 6,000 years ago, making one of civilization's first foods. But did they put butter and salt on it? I'm talking to you, Europe. Butter and salt on the popcorn. And finally, most red food coloring contains carmine, which is made from crushed up dried bodies of parasitic bugs. Excuse me? That's not the carmine I know. He plays drums. So you're telling me that every time you have a Skittle, a red Skittle, or an M&M, it's crushed up parasitic bugs. They don't say that on the commercials. Well, I'm going to take a quick break, but I'll be right back with Movie Music Madness, so stay right there.
0: Your teller of Detroit stories, Alice Cooper, will return after these messages.
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0: 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And

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1: Well, you all know the movie. A computer programmer who goes by the nickname Neo discovers that the reality he inhabits is a simulation, that humanity is enslaved, and that he may be the only person who can end it. The Matrix changed action cinema, produced the bullet time camera technique, and made us all question reality. The Matrix soundtrack included my buddy Rob Zombie's song Dragula. The specific scene, Neo has been approached by Trinity. She has told him he's in danger. He's given the opportunity to walk away or to follow her. He chooses to follow her. Neo agrees to join them at the club, and Dragula begins. I happen to know Keanu. He is one of the best people on the planet. This guy is, he's the movie star and the anti-movie star at the same time. I don't know how. So let's hear Dragula.

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0: Welcome to the deepest confines of the mind of Alice Cooper. It's a bit dusty up here, and oh, is it cluttered. There's a memory of hanging out with John Lennon and Anne Murray at LA's The Troubadour in 73. And over here is Alice's Cortez High School locker combination. And why is there a random recollection of pre-concert pickled herring in Oslo in 2017? But amidst the melange, there's a wealth of rock and roll tidbits and knowledge that never fails to entertain and engage. So without further ado, here's your fastidious host. It's Alice's Attic with Alice Cooper.
1: 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I didn't think so. Well, we'll be closing out with two Attic classics today. One is a song that Bernie Taupin described as the most American record a British writer could make without ever having lived in America. Also, I'll be checking my email to see how insane my listeners are. But now, on with the show.
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1: Tumbleweed Connection was Elton John's third album. Elton and Bernie Taupin went in a completely different direction for this one. They made a concept album based on country and western and American themes. Bernie was obsessed with the American Old West. He grew up in rural Lincolnshire, reading western pulp novels and listening to country music on the radio. He had never been to America at the point he wrote the album. He was writing about a country he had absorbed entirely through fiction and recordings. Of course, you know, Bernie is my best friend, and I bought him a saddle for his birthday one time. He lived in Hollywood, but he had the saddle in his living room. So here's one from Tumbleweed Connection, Burning Down the Mission.

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1: Hi, Alice. I grew up in Russia in the 1970s and 80s. During those years, a lot of Western music was banned. We found it, however, we could through records smuggled in from abroad and pirate radio stations. I heard Born to be Wild for the first time on a bootleg cassette when I was 15. I have been listening to this music my entire life as a form of resistance, and I want to thank you, the musicians who made it. I want you to know what it meant to us. Thank you, Yori.
2: I'm sorry, Yuri, I sounded kind of angry at the end there. First time we played Moscow, I did a press conference, and we did a big show there at a soccer stadium. And I thanked the fans, saying, you are the best fans in the world. Because if they caught you with our albums, you would go to the gulag. They were willing to risk that. Well, if you were banned from listening to rock and roll, tell me all about it at alice@alicesattic.com. It's too bad that Russia is closed now, because Russia's a great audience. We did an entire tour there with the Scorps, and we had such a great time. I'll be back with a bonus Attic classic, so don't move.
0: 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You think radio this brilliant is free? We'll be back with more amazing Alice Cooper after the break.
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0: Alice's Attic with Alice Cooper presents another Attic Classic.
1: After the Exile on Main Street tour, which had been exhausting, the Stones went to Jamaica to record their next album, Goat's Head Soup. Partly for tax reasons, and partly because Jamaica offered a different kind of atmosphere and influence. I think it's called ganja. This was the album that Mick Jagger described as more thoughtful than their previous albums. It contained one of the most politically direct statements the Stones ever made. Sandwiched between the notorious Star Star, which had a different name, I'll let you figure what that is, on one side, and Tender Angie on the other, Heartbreaker is not about love. It's about what a country does to its children and what happens when nobody is held accountable. No, it isn't. It's about a chick. So here's Heartbreaker from the Stones.

0: Alice will be back tomorrow at his usual time. 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We've heard there might be a DJ doing a show from their basement.
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0: It's Alice Cooper just saying, hey, so hey. But actually, I want to let you know what to expect on my Alice's Attic radio show later this evening. You'll get freaky facts on Tom Petty and earlobes, plus an Attic classic from Ginger, Eric, and Jack of the band Cream. I've dug up two Cooper's covers, Fran Funk and one from Guns N' Roses. I'll respond to your reasonably unhinged emails to me at alice@alicesattic.com. I'm Alice Cooper. See you later, my little minions.
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19: I got drunk at my buddy's mom's wedding, woke up the next morning with a 67-year-old lady's number in my phone. 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
4: 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And the guy's like, well, what will you be having it with? Like, I don't know, like a joint? 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

0: McKenzie in the Morning coming up on Tuesday. It will be a two for Tuesday. You pick it, I play it. 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Have a great rest of your Monday. I'll see you bright and early Tuesday morning at 6.
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It's huge. And I got it right here. 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

0: It's Alice Cooper just saying, hey, so hey. But actually, I want to let you know what to expect on my Alice's Attic radio show later this evening. You'll get freaky facts on Tom Petty and earlobes, plus an attic classic from Ginger, Eric, and Jack of the band Cream. I've dug up two Cooper's covers for Anne Funk and one from Guns N' Roses. 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I'm Alice Cooper. 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

Wow, look at that, my loves. You blink and it's Tuesday. Welcome. It's Mackenzie in the Morning, powered by Meineke. We have a morning ahead of us. First of all, it's a two for Tuesday. You pick it, I play it. Already getting wild on the Richard Harris Law text line. So get to it, 702-647-6468. Also, same number, same place. Our Stars, Stripes, and Summer Escapes. Week one off to Boston and Philly. We kicked it off yesterday. How much fun is this? You have six chances every day to qualify. 6, 8, 10, 12, 2, and 4. So let's jump right into it. You have an hour right now to do this. The word is red. R-E-D. How easy is that? Red. So get to it. Star, Stripes, and Summer Escapes. Get qualifying right now. This morning, I got your chance to score some Jerry Seinfeld tickets. He's checking in at the Caesars on Friday. The Caesars, that's what I'm going with. Battle for Vegas on Saturday at Las Vegas Ballpark. And I'm up, you're up. So who wants to go check out Smash Mouth July 4th? Right there, poolside, chill, enjoy 250 years of America, and see the fireworks all above on 4th of July. Okay, caller 25, 702-647-6468, caller 25. I'm up, you're up. Smash Mouth tickets are yours. And on a 2 for Tuesday, we got that coming up, plus some Smashing Pumpkins, Bon Jovi, and Pearl Jam. Good morning. Good morning. Let's do this Tuesday.

0: fascinating city in the world deserves a morning show that lives and works here. McKenzie in the Morning on 97.1 The Point. 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
1: And during the few moments that we have left, we want to talk right down to earth in a language that everybody here can easily understand.

0: Hi, good morning, The Point. I'm up, you're up. Who's this?
1: This is Robert.
0: Hello, Robert. How are you?
1: I'm wonderful.
0: Guess what? I'm up, you're up, and you're winning early this morning on a 2 for Tuesday. What are you doing today?
1: I am working at the airport now.
0: Oh, what do you do there?
1: Multiple things.
0: All right, dude. Well, you're off to Smash Mouth July 4th at the Sahara Pool. So cool.
1: Wow, that's great. Thank you very much.
0: July 4th is planned for you, Robert. 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

0: One of the best songs. There's like top five songs when you go to a sporting event that you're just like, yeah, we're going to win it, man. Ram Jam and Black Betty. What's up? It's Mackenzie in the Morning, powered by Meineke. It's a two for Tuesday. Ooh, I got a fun one coming your way right off the request line, right early this morning. Kind of a little hint there. Sometimes early in the morning. What do they say? The early bird gets worm. Early bird gets worm. We're right in the middle of our Stars, Stripes, and Summer Escapes Hour, my baby. So you know what that means. You need to qualify right now. You're getting off to Boston. Listen, if you can't take this trip or you don't want to go to Boston, or maybe you're from Boston and you win, you could take $3,000 instead. But red is your word. You got till 7 o'clock to get that on in. 702-647-6468. And it's not too early to start thinking about this weekend, is it? No! I am going to be hanging out this weekend. I can't wait to see your beautiful smiling faces. Jim Marsh Chrysler Jeep in Centennial Hills. I'll be there from 11 to 1. It's a really cool event. It's the Gear Vehicles and Dirt Road All Gear Up event. 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They're all for sale. They're going to have displays. They're going to have a barbecue. They're going to have Jeep group meetups. They're going to have vendor displays, training demos. I'm totally there for the training demos, I'm telling you. And you can get in on the Mopar 1000 giveaway. So, plus other giveaways that we'll be having. So, I'll see you on Saturday. Your hostess with the mostest. Come and join me, Jim Marsh, Chrysler Jeep in Centennial Hills. Let's see what traffic has in store for us. Some things going on early this morning out and about on our commute. We have got an accident, this one over on Alta at Buffalo, and then over on Desert Inn at University Center Drive, so watch out in those spots.
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Two for Tuesday. Two for Tuesday with Mackenzie in the morning. You pick it, she plays it. What you want? Twofers to give you that kick to the morning. Only on Mackenzie in the morning. 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

it's a 2 for Tuesday. AC/DC kicking us off, and that is for my boy Scott. Early this morning, wants some AC/DC. I'm like, you know what? We could do that. What you got? Hit me up and let me know. 702-647-6468. You got about 18 minutes left. 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

Grand Funk and We're an American Band. That just is reminding me of what we're getting ready to do on 4th of July. Not only celebrating 250 amazing years of America, greatest country. Here we are living 250 years. That's crazy. But right here, we're going to be doing an all-American weekend. So there's my little tease for you. 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Like if you're going camping, if you're going to just go out for a walk, I don't know, whatever it is you got going on. So in case anyone is a little bit like me, I'm just going to share a little something with you, help you for the day, the week, the month, the year, whatever, your life. Here to help you out. My two cents. One thing that I really love is I always say health is wealth. Okay. And I love working out. I do enjoy going to the gym. However, that has slipped for years, quite a while. So yesterday I decided to get back into it and I'm doing some Pilates. Where has this Pilates been my whole life? On a reformer. I am in love with this Pilates. My point is, it's never too late. Get in, try something, go walking, do something, move your body. It's easy to not do anything, I promise you. But I'm here to let you know, just go do it. Oh, and then I go to the class. Not done a Pilates class ever in my life, you guys. Ever, ever. On the reformer. Never done it. So I go to the class and you have to pick like the spot you're going to be at. And I'm like, oh, okay, I'll do this one. No, it's the front of the damn class. I'm like, no, can I move? I stayed. I did. But wow. I'm like, nothing like jumping right into it when you haven't done it for a long, long time. Let's see what traffic is all about. We've got Alta at Buffalo with an accident. Desert Inn at University Center. And the left lane is blocked 15 northbound near D Street. This one's the ouchie so far, and it's got traffic.

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3: A lot of my friends are getting married, and what I notice is, when guys propose to women, it's always like a remote location. You know, romantic, but remote location. Like, they always take them for, like, a long walk along the beach by the rocks. Or they go to a cabin in the woods. Right? And for the woman, you must be thinking, wow, either this guy's going to propose to me or kill me. And I hope he doesn't kill me. I like this guy. Now, here's why we do this, ladies. Two reasons. One, just in case you say no, we can just pretend like we never asked you. Yeah, you're like, I'm sorry, I can't. Can't what? Never happened. Now, the main reason is this, though. The main reason is, as much as the guy loves you, right, and wants to be with you forever and ever, men, we're weak, and we can never stop looking at other women. That's just kind of what we're programmed to do. So during a big moment, the pivotal question, will you be my booby boo? Forever and ever, as a man, you can't run the risk of having any women within miles of what you're trying to accomplish.
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Smashing Pumpkins and Disarm. What's up? It's Mackenzie in the Morning, all powered by Meineke. Welcome to your Two for Tuesday. You have got 2 minutes left to qualify your first chance on this Two for Tuesday to get off to Boston and Philly in our Star Stripes and Summer Escapes. The word is red, R-E-D. It's going to close real soon, so R-E-D, get there. Text it to 702-647-6468. All right, talking about Pilates and how I totally believe health is wealth, right? Got to walk, got to do things, but haven't done it for a while. So I was like, I have got to get a grip on this. This is getting ridiculous. So I decided to try Reformer Pilates. Never done it before. Oh my God, I fell in love with it. And Semi said, my wife found Pilates and fell in love with it. Now has a reformer and chair, steps, pillows, and more at the home. See, I had to get away from the house thing because it was like, look at, I have this full setup. It's not doing anything for me. Nothing. I don't know. So, and I know friends that like got away from cooking and they love cooking or reading like before they go to bed. Do you have anything like that? Maybe a, not a guilty pleasure, but just something you've gotten away from and you're like, I love doing this. Why am I not doing this? Who's like that? Let me know.

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Classic Rock for Vegas. What's up? It's Mackenzie in the morning, all powered by Meineke on a 2 for Tuesday. Got some great ones coming up. My 80s bump and still got those Battle for Vegas tickets. Team VGK taking on Team Las Vegas Raiders. Let's keep rolling. Pearl Jam now.

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It's Mackenzie in the Morning on 97.1 The Point. 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

Kiss. Mwah! Detroit Rock City. What's up? It's Mackenzie in the Morning, powered by Meineke. Happy Tuesday. Hope it's going well and everything is rocking and rolling for you. Now, is it official? Official? Yes, it is official. Here we go. Bill Foley, the one and only Vegas Golden Knights owner, has officially launched that bid to bring an NBA expansion team to Las Vegas. Woo! Now the big question is, because you know it's going to happen, right? I mean, I guess we don't know, but we know, kind of know. What are we going to name our NBA team?

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0: want you to want me. Little tingly Tuesday, extra special there and spicy. I want you to want me. What's up? It's Mackenzie in the morning. Happy two for Tuesday. I got my 80s bump right around the corner. You can get your last minute requests on the two for on an 80s bump coming up. Best decade ever, if I must say so myself. It's kind of a weird week, isn't it, already? Like the energy is just kind of like, I was on TikTok. I don't like to admit it because I'm not on all the time. They say there's been 8 UFO sightings in the past 2 months over the Strip. This last video I saw, I was like, wow, I didn't see it. I wish I knew what time it was. And I want to see a timestamp because is it real? I'm not saying it doesn't happen or it couldn't happen. I'm just saying 8. There you go. Other news going on right here in the best city in the world. Yep, here we go. NBA, the expansion. Bill Foley launched a bid to bring the NBA expansion team to Vegas. So my question is, what are we going to name our NBA team? Colleen said the Mustangs might be a good name for an NBA team. They're the number one wild horse through Nevada. Golden Eagles. Oh, that's a good one, too. I don't know. I need some time on this one. What do you guys think? Hit me up, 702-647-6468. 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

0: Okay.
1: It could be mine. Well, GNR, baby, coming our way. August 22nd. You have that on your calendar, right? You're ready to rock and roll? All right, because we're going to have a big, huge party. So make sure you got that on your calendar. The free party for GNR right there at Whiskey Stadium across from Allegiant Stadium. That's going to be kick ass. So everyone's talking this morning about how Bill, we're on a first name basis in case he didn't know, Mr. Foley, Bill Foley, you know, the Vegas Golden Knights owner, he officially, like we've been talking about this forever, but like officially launched a bid to bring the NBA expansion team right here to the greatest city that you and I live in. So what should we name our expansion team? Because you know it's going to happen. And winner this morning, Scott, I love you. Duh, that's what I said, I think, a long time ago. Vegas Ballers. Thank you, mic drop.
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11: Last year, I had back pain radiating down my right leg. 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I could barely walk and had to stoop over when I did just to take pressure off the spine. I'm John Morgan of Morgan & Morgan. 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All I can tell you is it hurt like hell, but worse. 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Then I thought of all of you and how much more devastating this type of injury could be for you. 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I now feel your pain. 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
1: My biggest regret, all the jobs I got fired from, I never caused a scene. If you get fired, especially from a bad job, you should go off. You know? Yeah, because let me tell you something. 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So I got a plan. If I ever have to get another job and I know I'm going to get fired that day I'm going to go to work with a pocket full of glitter. And when my boss fires me, I'm going to be like, oh, sorry, it didn't work out. Glitter? And I'm going to throw it right in his face. You ever try to get glitter off before? It's tough as hell, isn't it? 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Man, what'd you do at lunch? Rub a magic lamp? Look at you. You're all bling bling, abracadabra.
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Let's just kick right into it. Big requests all morning long for a little rat and roll, laying it down. It's an 80s bump. Get big or go home.

That's how we do an 80s bump. Yeah, two of her from Rat. Rat and Rollin' this morning. Didn't you feel it? It was fun, huh? Yeah, I know. A lot of Rat requests this morning on a two for Tuesday. And it is 8:10. So sorry, I said 9. But an 80s bump is at 8, so we all got that. Thank you very much for the correction on the Richard Harris Law text line. There you go, an 80s bump each and every day at 8 o'clock. 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Also, Stars, Stripes, and Summer Escapes. Checking in and rolling off to Boston and Philly, celebrating 250 years of the great American country we live in. That's what we're doing all summer long. And this week, we rolled it out. Boston is your first trip. Now, if you don't want to go on that trip, well, you could take the cash, $3,000. But get qualified right now, 6 times a day. Another hour is rolling. Sox, S-O-X, as in the Red Sox. Socks is your word all hour long. Get there. Text it. S-O-X is the word. Let's keep going. Got all kinds of goodness coming up. Mm-hmm. A little docking and breaking the chains. 97.1 The Point. 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

0: It's Rockin' Us and Renegade. What's going on? It's Mackenzie in the Morning, powered by Meineke. We got some more of it coming up. Candlebox, some Skinnerd crew. Hang on for that. And right in the middle of your summer escapes hour, the word is socks. S-O-X. 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Or you could take the $3,000 cash. You only got an hour to do it. S-O-X is your socks. All right, so we got to wrap this up because we got some good ones coming up. Officially, Vegas Golden Knights owner Bill Foley, you know Bill, we're on first name basis, me and Bill, he's launched a bid. He did it yesterday to bring the NBA expansion team right here. Now, we knew that was probably more than likely going to happen, right? So what are we going to call our team? We've gotten some great names this morning. Let's see, we had the Golden Eagles, we had the Vegas Ballers. Mic drop on that one. That one is awesome. I love that one so much. How about the Vegas Mobsters? That's from Cabby Bill. He goes, Ballers is so 2000s and lame. Whatever, Cabby Bill. No one asked you. You're fired now. Vegas Vultures? I don't like that one, Mike G. No. Sin City Ballers? See? Bill, everyone's going with Ballers. Las Vegas Sinners, Sin City Ballers. So we got a lot of those. Vegas Imploders. I don't like that one. That's kind of like, I don't know that I love that one. I'm still stuck on Vegas Ballers. Let's go with that one. Thank you very much. Speaking of things we got to check out, how about some traffic out and about on your commute this morning? We have got an incident going on over on Eastern Southbound after Vegas Valley Drive slowing you. Right lane blocked, I-11 Southbound before the Spaghetti Bowl. Traffic is backed up to Rainbow. That's the achy one right now. Also another one, 215 on the Southern Beltway. Eastbound, the on-ramp from Jones that has the right lane blocked and lots of slowing there. So watch out.
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Oh, we got love all the way around. It's Queen and Somebody to Love. What's going on? It's Mackenzie in the morning. Welcome to our Two for Tuesday. All kinds of goodness going on. Our Stars, Stripes, and Summer Escapes. The word is SOX. S-O-X. You got 20 minutes left to qualify this hour. Get to it. You could take the trip or take the cash. Hang on. I got some Candlebox and Skynyrd coming up, too. It's a crew.

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15: The first year that my kids were old enough to come up with their own Halloween costumes. And as a parent, I could not wait to see what they would be for Halloween, because kids have amazing imaginations. You know what I mean? They could be anything for Halloween. Here's what my kids decided to be. My son decided to go as a pirate. My daughter decided to go as a princess. The least creative costumes in the world. Not for the first time, I was incredibly disappointed with my children. No, because if they had just put any more thought into their costumes, they could have been cool costumes. Like if my son had been like, I want to be a pirate, but I want to be a Somali pirate. I would have been like, that's a cool costume. My daughter would have been like, I want to be a princess. I want to be a Jewish American princess. I would have been like, cool costume. You know what the kid next door went as? A cat's tail. Not a cat, a cat's tail. When he came to our house and explained that he was not a pipe cleaner, which also would have been excellent, but was in fact a cat's tail, I did not give that child candy. I gave him a hug and I wrote him a check for $100.

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1: Oh, yeah, let's do this. Let's jump into a Mackenzie Music Marathon. You still have 4 minutes left to qualify for our Star Stripes and Summer Escapes. 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S-O-X is the word. Hurry, hurry, hurry, hurry. And if you don't want to take the trip, you could take $3,000 cash instead. So here we go. Jump into our workday and whatever else you got going on. Make it even bigger, louder, and better. Black Sabbath, Loverboy, Metallica, Foreigner, The Stones, Doors. So much more. Candlebox is going to kick us off. Okay, feel it. Let's get into it. 97.1 The Point. 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

0: Yes, it's a magical tingle. That is how you do a Mackenzie Music Marathon. Hope it revved up your day, whatever it is you got going on. I still got great classic rock before I get out of here this morning and some Rush. Also got some Cracker and Journey. That is on the way. Just a friendly reminder, you know we are in monsoon season, especially if you just moved here, and sometimes the rains just come quick and you don't want to go through a puddle if you don't know how deep it is. Just letting you know. And they're saying some thunderstorms could be rolling through the valley later this week. So that's my two cents for you. You're welcome. Also, we're in the middle of Star Stripes and Summer Escapes. If you don't know about it, well, you better know, because we are celebrating 250 years of the great American country, baby. Each week, another great American adventure to get off to. And this week, it's Boston and Philadelphia. And you have six chances to qualify every day, Monday through Friday, 6, 8, 10, 12, 2, and 4, baby. That is how we roll around here. So get qualified on those hours. Get in. And if you don't want to take the trip, damn, you could take $3,000 cash. Either way, it's a win-win for you. And a big, huge thanks to Terribles for helping us with our Star Stripes and Summer Escapes. 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All right, we have got some things going on. Watch out, 215 onto the 15. Issues there. Also, Stewart Avenue eastbound at Northeastern Avenue. Right lane blocked. This one, I-11 northbound at Las Vegas Boulevard. Ew, yucky. Two middle lanes blocked. Desert Inn Road eastbound at Rainbow. Right lane blocked, I-11 southbound before the Spaghetti Bowl. That has traffic backed up to Jones. Watch out there. Just crank it. 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

0: Rush doing their thing for us in Limelight. Boom. Yes, I love it. On tour the 50 plus something. What are we doing now? Tour continues, keeping our fingers crossed. Maybe they're going to add Vegas. I don't know. Maybe, maybe, maybe. All right, there you go. Rocking and rolling. We've got some more on the way. We're going to say goodbye. But if you are caller 21 right now, 702-647-6468, who wants to go check out the Battle for Vegas on Saturday? This is going to be amazing. Guess what else is happening on Saturday with that? The U.S. Air Force T-Birds. They're going to be flying on Saturday. That is going to be amazing. How cool is that? So, big, huge party at the Las Vegas ballpark. Team VGK taking on Las Vegas Raiders. Who you got? Caller 21 702 647 6468. You are going to this game. Come get your tickets. Let's see what traffic has in store for us. Some things to watch out for. 215 on the Western Beltway, northbound at Charleston. The intersection is partially closed there because of a bad accident and cars all over the place, so watch out. I-11 southbound before the Spaghetti Bowl. The right lane is blocked and it's got traffic backed up to Jones. Two middle lanes are blocked. Desert Inn eastbound at Rainbow. The right lane blocked. I-11 northbound at Las Vegas Boulevard. And over on the surface street with the two right lanes blocked, check this one out. Stewart Avenue eastbound at Eastern. Watch out there. Caller 21, I'm looking for you.
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10: So anyway, I was in the park last night chasing this white guy. 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
2: Our dude is funny. Who wants some more laughs in their life? All right, first of all, congratulations to Patrick. He is going to check out Battle for Vegas on Saturday, and the T-Birds are going to be flying over for that. That is awesome. And a big, huge thank you to Finley Mazda and the Valley Auto Mall for helping us give these tickets to you. And Patrick, you're going. We got more chances this week. Comedy, laughs like that one right there. Friday night, Jerry Seinfeld at Caesar's Palace. Caller 13, 702-647-6468. Caller 13, I want to give you some Jerry Seinfeld tickets, okay? Hey, look at that. Thank you for spending part of your morning with me. I appreciate you, my loves. You guys are awesome. Hope you have a great rest of your Tuesday. It's Taco Tuesday. There you go. Dinner is already made and done for you, so you're welcome. Lark Williams is on the way next. 10 o'clock, she's going to jump into another Stars, Stripes, and Summer Escapes word for you to qualify all hour long. So hang on for that. She's got lunch for two to Gillies inside Treasure Island, rock news, and all kinds of other fun things throughout the midday for you. And then don't forget to check out my girl Lauren Baum this afternoon, 4:30. She's got her 90s fix and more chances to qualify this afternoon as well. Cool. Coming up tomorrow will be Wednesday, middle of the week, hump day, baby. Doug Douglas will be checking in. More tickets to go check out Battle for Vegas, Jerry Seinfeld. And I've also got the one, the only 4th of July party for you. Check out Smash Mouth Poolside at the Sahara. All right? So go and check on your neighbors and put a big smile on your face and be kind to one another. Let's jump into a 2 for Tuesday. Here you go. Some cars off the request line. See ya.

Tuesday. Two for Tuesday with Mackenzie in the morning. You pick it, she plays it. What you want? Twofers to give you that kick to the morning. Only on Mackenzie in the morning and 97.1 The Point. 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

Pink Floyd on the point. Happy Tuesday, everybody. It's Lark. Let's do this. It is a Stars, Stripes, Summer Escapes code word kind of an hour. This hour's word is fight. Fight is a word you want to text up until 11 o'clock to the Richard Harris text line, 702-647-6468. 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

0: Yeah, classic rock on the point. It's Poison. It's unfortunate that there is no 40th anniversary tour for the fans. That is, they just couldn't work out the money end of it, could they now? But Stars, Stripes, Summer Escapes well underway, even though it's Tuesday. You know the drill, and this happens to be a code hour word. I just gave you the word for this hour to text to the Richard Harris text line. The word is fight, F-I-G-H-T. That's the word you want to text, 702-64-7-64-68. So you qualify for the trip to Boston and Philly this week. It's the Freedom Trail. It's the Liberty Bell. It's so much more. The entire, well, big, huge chunk of our story of America began right there. So get that word fight. Text it up until 11 o'clock, Richard Harris text line. So you can take the trip or you can grab the cash, $3,000 in cash. 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

0: ZZ Top on the point. Happy Tuesday, everybody. Thanks for hanging out with me on a code hour of our Tuesday. This is the first one we're going to do together. Of course, there's a couple of more on the way. This hour's word is fight. Fight is your Stars, Stripes, Summer Escapes word for this hour. Fight is what you're texting to the Richard Harris text line. 702-647-6468 up until 11 o'clock. Qualify to win that trip to Boston and Philly and really have an incredible historical getaway. Or, yeah, you can grab the cash, the $3,000 in cash from our Stars, Stripes, Summer Escapes getaway. Friends at Terribles, thank you for joining us. And again, the word this hour is fight. Music on the way from Jimi Hendrix, Robert Palmer, Guns N' Roses, and Black Rose, which, by the way, together will be here. That's August 22nd, Allegiant Stadium.
1: 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I'm Alice Cooper. 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

0: John Mellencamp on the point. Happy Tuesday, everybody. It's Lark. Thanks for hanging out with me. It's going to be the weekend before you know it, in the blink of an eye, and we're going to be with Steph at Jim Marsh Chrysler Jeep in Centennial Hills. 11 to 1 live broadcast. Yes, she's going to pack some great giveaways, but here's the deal. 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

0: Oh, I remember it well. It was the lead single from You Can Tune a Piano, But You Can't Tune a Fish, 1978 for REO Speedwagon. A big deal. Got so much radio airplay on album-oriented rock, as they called it back in the day. But the inspiration, the impetus, the story that Kevin Cronin used to tell about that song. He wrote it while driving a U-Haul truck from Illinois to California. The band was relocating, and he had just rejoined the group after a big four-year hiatus due to creative differences. Isn't it always that? Yeah. So he literally was rolling with the changes, both geographically and personally. We're going to head into a lunch with Lark here. Did I mention lunch for two at Gilly's every day this week through Friday? Yes. Lunch for two, noon to one only. Text the word lunch to 702-647-6468. 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Coming up.
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6: I'm trying to learn to get better gifts, you know, anniversaries just passed. And I noticed this, Facebook and these social media sites, they know our special days. They start sending you ads. Have you seen these targeted ads? The week of my anniversary, I got this one. Maybe you've seen it. For $59, you can name a star after a loved one. Y'all see this? Name a star for $59. I was like, yeah, or for $0. I can just tell her I did. You got an inkjet printer, you can make up all kind of certificates. That's what I found out. I got Christmas taken care of.
5: Chained to the keyboard, boss won't shut up about those TPS reports. Mark Williams has your back. Whatever the workday throws at you, get through it with Lark Williams. Middays on 97.1 The Point. 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

Oh, yeah. Happy Tuesday, everybody. It's Lark's Long Lunch. And yes, it is a Stars, Stripes, Summer Escapes code hour. This hour's word is fan. F-A-N, fan is what you're texting to the Richard Harris text line. 702-647-6468. Fan is this hour's code word for the trip to Boston and Philly.

Stuck in a fluorescent glare? More emails from the boss? Cut it out! Lark Williams has your back, powering you through with more music and a lunch break to give you the break you need. 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

0: Thank you, Tom Petty and the Heartbreakers, and thanks for hanging out My Lunch with Lark Tuesday edition, which happens to be this hour, a code hour word for your Stars, Stripes, Summer Escapes getaway. This week, it is Boston and Philly, as you know. Take the trip, take the $3,000 in cash, but definitely you got to get the word in here. This hour's word is fan, that you want to text up until 1 o'clock. It's good, F-A-N, to the Richard Harris text line, 702-647-6468. All right, thanks to Terribles, by the way, and everybody here at the Point. Stones fans, they have indeed revealed the next single off the forthcoming Foreign Tongues album. It is Jealous Lover. Comes and drops June 26th, ahead of that July 10th release of the 25th studio album, Divine Intervention, serving as the B-side. The band apparently vetoed the working title, which I can't really say. It's F Your Pizza, basically, fill in the blanks. They were jokingly posting all of that on their socials earlier this week. What is it? It's only Tuesday, Lark. I know. The press release, by the way, for Jealous Lover teases the track's very soulful R&B groove. It's anchored by this captivating falsetto lead vocal you're going to hear from Mick, also featuring the Stones' longtime friend, incredible collaborator Steve Winwood on that Rhodes piano and organ.
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0: It's the Motley, as Stephen Piercy refers to them. Motley Crue on the Point. Thanks for hanging out in my lunch hour. Happy Tuesday. I guess you have a chance to qualify lunch for two to Gilly's this week, guys. Just text the word lunch. 270-264-7468 up until 1 o'clock. Also, yes, it is a code hour word for the getaway to Boston and Philly. Thanks to Terribles, this week's getaway and or the cash. This hour's word is FAN. F-A-N is this hour's code word for the trip to Boston and Philly up until 1 o'clock. Text that to the Richard Harris text line, and there you go. If we go back to 1973, it was George Harrison started a five-week run at number one on the Billboard 200, Living in the Material World, second album for him to top the chart. 77, Who drummer Keith Moon joined Zeppelin on stage in L.A. 84, Van Halen released, yeah, good call, it was Panama. We go to 75, our very own Alice Cooper fell from the stage during a show in Vancouver on his Welcome to My Nightmare tour. He broke six ribs. And on this day, 2010, Greg Allman successfully underwent a liver transplant.
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17: This is Evil Bill from Big Bank. 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I'll call your house 1,000 times a day and even threaten to sue you. I'll invade your personal space by yelling at you over the radio. I'll call your family and friends to embarrass you to try and find out where you are. I'll even tell you that I'm coming to your house or office to have you arrested. None of this is legal, but I'll...

0: You got anyone got those depressing Facebook friends that just post all the sad things in their life instead of the happy ones? I've decided recently to start liking all of those posts. Maybe they'll stop. I think it hurts a little more now that we got all the other options, you know? You know, oh, my cat died. Like. I'm alone on Valentine's Day. Like. Share.
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0: They will be back. Once again, extended their residency here in Vegas. 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I know it's only Tuesday, but I want to make sure you're on board with the Stars, Stripes, Summer Escapes, Getaways, because we're well underway. 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It's where America's story began, and you can celebrate it. And if you don't want the trip, you can take the cash, $3,000 instead. 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Boston and Philly, just the beginning. We've got a new American getaway every week all summer long. 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

0: Classic rock for Vegas, 97.1 a point. Been talking about the Stones because you got Foreign Tongues, their 25th studio album, official release date next month on July 10th. But we've been talking about them this week because Steve Winwood, among the guests, great big names on this new Rolling Stone album, very significant milestone in more ways than one for them and the longtime relationship with Steve Winwood on keyboards on the latest release, which is coming out June 26th, this single that we talked about in music news. Legendary English keyboardist and songwriter, come on, goes back with the Stones to the 60s when he was a teenager. Keith Richards is talking about all this in a new interview that you can check out online now, which, by the way, not only does he talk about the collaboration with Steve Winwood, but he does talk about there's not going to be any big stadium dates for the Stones. We know they canceled all of 2026 that was planned, but there might be some smaller venue one-offs to look forward to for a few fans.
1: It's Alice Cooper just saying, hey, so hey. But actually, I want to let you know what to expect on my Alice's Attic radio show later this evening. You'll get freaky facts on Tom Petty and earlobes, plus an attic classic from Ginger, Eric, and Jack of the band Cream. I've dug up two Cooper's covers, Grand Funk and one from Guns N' Roses. 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I'm Alice Cooper. 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

George Thorogood and the Delaware Destroyers and Lark. And happy Tuesday, everybody. Yes, it is. It is a Star Stripes Summer Escapes Code Hour word. 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G-O-A-L is what you want to text to the Richard Harris text line right now. 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Get qualified for the trip to Boston and Philly. 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Every week, a different trip around the country. You can see the Liberty Bell. You can stand where, and see, you can sit on benches where Benjamin Franklin sat. 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How about that? 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Again, 702-647-6468. 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Group hug to Terribles and all your friends here at the Point. Good luck.

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0: In town, it's August 22nd at Allegiant Stadium with Black Crowes opening for Guns N' Roses on the Point. Brings us to the close of our time together today, Angel Bugs. And you know, it's still a code hour word up until 3 o'clock. The word this hour is gold. It's just day two for Stars, Stripes, and Summer Escapes. We're full underway. Your word is gold that you want to text to the Richard Harris text line before Lauren gets in here at 3, right? 702-647-6468. She will have another word, the last one for today, in her 4 o'clock hour, along with her 90s fix around 4:30 and so much more. So thank you for putting the magic in our midday. Have a fabulous, inspired rest of your day and evening. I'll be back tomorrow morning at 10.
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13: I am getting a little sick and tired of television networks thinking they can just repackage the same show with a different name, and like you'll just watch it like some sort of dummy. 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There's Trading Spouses. You're stupid. 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That's the attitude they have. 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You'll watch it. 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

0: 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Hello, Lamb Chops. How you doing? It's Lauren jumping in to pick up a slow Tuesday afternoon, and this is how we're going to do it. You're going to be on your toes this afternoon. We're going to be busy. I've got tickets for Jerry Seinfeld this Friday night at the Coliseum. Also tickets for Battle for Vegas. Charity softball game over at the Las Vegas ballpark coming up the 27th. We've got our Vegas Golden Knights and the Raiders. Always a good time. 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This is always a good time. 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

0: 97 on the Point, classic rock for Vegas, and some Bush for your Tuesday afternoon. It's Lauren Moore, where that came from, my 90s fix, coming up in the next hour. Three tunes out of the 90s. We'll get those going, and with it, I'll get out a pair of tickets for Smash Mouth over at Sahara Pool coming up July 4th. That's going to be fun. Plus, I'll throw in a $25 gift card to Metro Pizza. Also in the next hour, your code word for Star Stripes and Summer Escapes. Kicked it off yesterday. Every week, a new American getaway. This week, it's Boston and all that Boston has to offer. So, listen up for that code word. You text it into the Richard Harris text lines and you're set. You're qualified. So we'll do that. In the meantime, let's get these tickets out for Jerry Seinfeld. This is going to be an awesome show over at the Coliseum. 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

97 on the Point, classic rock for Vegas. Let's do this, baby. It's time for some Stars, Stripes, and Summer Escapes. Let's get you qualified. The code word this hour is PATS. P-A-T-S. PATS. Text that into the Richard Harris text line, 702-647-6468. Your name goes in the hat for a great American getaway. Off to Boston this week. 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First, you got to get qualified. The word is PATS. Get it done by 5 o'clock, and your name goes in the drawing. Good luck.

0: We are Classic Rock for Vegas, 97 on the points, Meryl Smith for your Tuesday afternoon. It's Lauren. Thanks for rocking with me. Hope you're having a great day, and it looks like we're in it now. Here we go. Star Stripes and Summer Escapes all summer long. A new great American getaway every week. This week, it's off to Boston and Philadelphia, the birthplace of freedom. A chance for you to check out the Liberty Bell. 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Good luck. Let's get these tickets out for Battle for Vegas. Always a good time. 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And stick around. My 90s fix is next.
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7: 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Hey, it's JD. I'll be broadcasting live with lots of prizes, including not one, but two grand prizes. One is tickets to see Jason Aldina, Luke Bryan. 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Ladies get free cover and enjoy drink specials all night long. 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

0: Alice in Chains wrapping up my Tuesday afternoon 90s fix. That off their landmark album, 1992's Dirt. That is Wood. That song, by the way, first featured on the soundtrack of the movie Singles before it was released on Dirt. One of my favorites from the band. Also some Gin Blossoms in there. And we started off with Metallica, Turn the Page. Great cover of Bob Seger's classic. My 90s fix right here on The Point, Monday through Friday. Thanks for checking it out. It's brought to you by our friends at Bay Law Injury Attorneys, where winning is no accident. Let's do some tickets, my friends. I've got tickets for Smash Mouth. They're over at the Sahara Pool on July 4th. There you go. That's going to be a party. Plus, I'll throw in a $25 gift card to Metro Pizza, all for color 15. Hit me up, 702-647-6468. 64 Point will also work. That number, by the way, is the one you need to text in the word for Stars, Stripes, and Summer Escapes. 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That's right. Go off to Boston for several days on The Point. We're picking up the tab. All you need to do is text the word PATS, P-A-T-S, PATS. Text that into the Richard Harris text lines. Get it done by 5 o'clock. Your name goes in the hat. Good luck.
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1: I do like rock and roll. Big rock and roll milestone. It's been over 30 years since Jim Morrison died. Yeah, he died in Paris, France. He's buried in Paris, and there was a 30-year lease on his grave, and it was up in July of 2001, right? And for a while, the cemetery didn't want to renew the lease. They wanted to actually dig him up and kick him out. They were tired because they had to go every day and clean up the grave and clean up condoms and beer cans and bottles, needles, trash all over the place. But that's what's so cool. When you're getting kicked out for partying and you've been dead since 1971.
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